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I followed the sound of a jukebox coming from up the levee. All of a sudden I could hear somebody whistling from

Brazil. You know, I think I'm gonna go down to Madame X and let her be.

on the microphone stand. I give you all the dope lyrics and introduced in the band to make you understand how this is planned. I demand a microphone to rock the homeboys with an instrumental to make noise.

There was a rally. There was a lady. There was a guy. They picked a team and started yelling.